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0: 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Hint, it's an 80s classic with a really cool car. 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Need another hint? 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
0: 40-degree temperatures. They are 6-4 in those games. But since the Metrodome opened in 1982, the Vikings are just 24-38-1, a 39% win rate, which is bottom third in the NFL.
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9: Yeah, McCarthy was terse. 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And he was sort of like just dancing around the edges of that. And it was like, I'm going to be as honest as I can be without getting myself into a lot of trouble here.
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0: 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Hint, it's an 80s classic with a really cool car. 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Need another hint? 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

0: 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Sauk Center, Alexandria. 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
1: ABC News, I'm Brian Clark. President Trump signed a memorandum of understanding to end the war with Iran. This means the Strait of Hormuz will reopen immediately, and the president was asked about reports the U.S. is going to unfreeze Iranian funds.
2: We have their money. We have taken their money. It's not our money. It's their money, and we froze it. At a certain point in time, I guess we're going to have to give it back. You know, if we didn't give it back, nobody would ever invest in the dollar again.
1: It's now a 60-day window for the sides to negotiate more sensitive issues like the future of Iran's nuclear program. Defense Secretary Pete Hegseth says the Pentagon's going to review American force posture in Europe as he delivered sharp criticism of NATO allies. He said it was shameful to deny the U.S. use of bases to attack Iran. Authorities in eastern Washington say human remains have been discovered in a house burned by wildfires, and millions of people expected in New York City for a Knicks championship parade today. This is ABC News.
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5: Well, let's see. 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
16: You are correct.
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5: Another day, another dollar.
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5: Oh, yes, I do.
25: Do you get paid? 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
26: Paid. 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Laughed.
5: Oh, well, in that case.
27: Show me the money.
5: Let's get ready. The show's about to start.
28: Buckle up.
29: Yep.
30: Let's make some money today, Amy Fox. Shall we?
31: We got into radio. We gave up on that a long time ago.
30: That's a really
31: I think.
30: Good point. Hey, by the way, tomorrow, speaking of money, we are going to get an update on Larry Schultz's fun run that he did with the Elks. Started at the locals in Garfield. And how much money they brought in over this weekend.
31: I can't wait to find out.
30: We're going
31: to
30: do that tomorrow morning. And we're going to have a special guest from Wilmer with us. Who's going to do a little honor flight challenge. Throwing it out there. Anyway, how's your day going?
31: Awesome. Started with Zach sending a text saying, hope you saw the sunrise this morning, another amazing run. Yes.
30: Okay.
31: We did.
30: Matt had to send pull that over
31: and take it. And somebody else said, good, beautiful morning. Everyone's loving this morning.
30: Babe, did you want me to send, you want me to send you this pic?
31: Yeah.
30: All right. Amy, we stopped and we took a picture together as we were holding hands and two lovebirds landed upon my truck. And I'm joking, obviously,
31: like,
30: but
31: what?
30: this sunrise over Lake Léomdu, unbelievable.
31: Léomdu?
30: Léomdu.
31: Oh, yeah, that's a good one.
30: That's what the French call it, by the way. Léomdu. I remember being in St. Cloud.
31: I called it that.
30: You and I were doing a radio bit down there where we were talking about Alexandria. And we were talking about the best lakes in the area. And, we, you know, being in St. Cloud, we don't have a lot of great lakes in St. Cloud when Amy and I lived there. You got Lake George. You got Big Fish out in Cold Spring. You know, you've got Coronas in Painesville. Anyway, point is, we were talking about this and somebody had texted us and said Lake Léomdu, Alexandria. And I remember us saying on the air, Lake
31: Léomdu. What is it?
30: Like, couldn't have been more fish out of water. That's for sure.
31: You get a great education when you move to a new place and start pronouncing everything wrong.
30: Like Carlos. It's not Carlos. What else do we mispronounce in this town? It's Carlos.
31: It's Carlos.
30: I know it is, but people say Carlos.
31: Mm-hmm.
30: Albany, just down the road on 94.
31: Mm-hmm. Because
30: you say
31: Albany, New York, but it's Albany.
30: It's Albany. Holding Ford. You don't say Holding Ford, you say Holding Ford.
31: Yes.
30: What else?
31: Just Alec instead of Alex.
30: Yeah. You don't say, if you're from Alexandria, you don't say Alex. You say I'm from Alec.
31: Mm-hmm.
30: All right. Well, enough of that, Jive. Let's do something else, like play some funky country music. Let's get your text in, 763-5458. You ready to rock?
31: Ready.
30: I'm ready to rock. You ready to rock? If Amy's ready and I'm ready, you better be ready. Stapleton, 100.7 KICK FM. 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

0: 100.7 Kick FM, Chris Stapleton, and Think I'm in Love with You. It's 6:13 with Matt and Amy in the morning. Another one we mispronounce. Chokio. Oh, yeah. Chokio is Chokio. Or
1: reverse that.
0: No, I know. What was the one? Dassel Cockatoo. I heard somebody say, yeah, you ever been to Dassel Cockatoo? I'm like, nope. Neither have you.
1: We were just talking about this subject last week, and Terry at our front desk said she heard somebody say Ferrata.
0: Ferrata, yeah.
1: Instead of Ferrata.
0: Or Villard. For Villard. It's 6:13 with Matt and Amy in the morning. Thanks for being with us on Kick FM.
1: It is going to be a little dicey today. We're going to have mostly sunny skies, but maybe a chance of some showers. High of 68, right now 54.
0: Normally we call Jessica right at this moment. I have to just pause for one more song because I want to address some things that are coming up in text messages, okay?
1: Okay.
0: 763-5458. Number one, we have gotten a couple of the most beautiful sunrise pictures that I think I've ever seen. Amy, have you seen the one from, it's the Good Morning Beautiful one.
1: Yeah. So, so pretty.
0: It's unbelievable. That picture is unbelievable.
1: There's a little poochie in the picture.
0: Teresa said, can you play some Keith Urban Yacht Rock? I missed it yesterday.
1: Oh,
0: if you
1: no.
0: did. Teresa, here's the deal. We will never, ever play any more Yacht Rock here on Kick FM because Amy and I might have to put in our resignations if we do.
1: Yeah, I don't think
0: we got
1: can
0: blown
1: do
0: up yesterday about it. I also said something. Welcome to your Thursday.
1: Uh-huh.
0: I can't refer to it as Thursday. It's Friday Eve.
1: Oh.
0: Okay, so sure. Welcome to your Friday Eve. But
1: I actually have woken up the last two mornings thinking it was Friday.
0: You, what is that? What's
1: I don't
0: that
1: know,
0: been
1: but
0: about?
1: It also doesn't feel like a long week. Like it hasn't been a bad week. So I don't know what is with that, but I've woken up thinking it is Friday.
0: Well, the person that sent in that beautiful sunrise picture, Amy, said, when I worked at a local TV station years ago, all the news anchors out of college would mispronounce Isakis as Osakis as Isakis,
1: oh,
0: I think.
1: Oh, gosh.
0: Yeah, there you go.
1: Yeah.
0: I totally get that. By the way, for your picture that you sent, we are going to play this one. You said captioned your picture, Good Beautiful Morning. We're going to caption this, Good Morning, Beautiful.
1: See how we did that?
0: Yeah. It's all alliteration here at Kick FM. They teach it to you in radio school where C's and D's get degrees.

0: 100.7 Kick FM, and I want to say thank you to somebody on the greens team at Minnewaska Golf Course, because I just got a picture of the number 10 fairway and the sunrise picture. I'll be playing that hole in about 12 hours from now.
1: Nice.
0: I can't wait for that. Thank you. By the way, they do a great job at that golf course. If you haven't been there, right on the top of the hill, awesome stuff. It's 619 with Matt and Amy in the morning.
1: We were talking about mispronouncing things. Padua.
0: Padua. Oh, Padua. Padua. Padua, yes.
1: Mostly sunny today. High of 68 right now. 54.
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0: All right. Good morning to Jessica Klimek. Jessica, hi. How are you?
3: I am doing good. Good morning.
0: Yeah. What do you think of the sunrise? Were you able to check a peek of it?
3: No, actually, today I missed it.
0: Oh,
3: I'm
0: bummer.
3: Disappointed.
0: Yeah. It's really good. We'll share some pictures with you. But hey, Jessica, sure. I wanted to tell you why I love cows.
3: Please do.
0: They're docile.
3: Yes.
0: You can pet them. They're friendly. They give you steak, milk, cheese, yogurt, ice cream, all of those things. I want to tell you something. Scientists have discovered a new species of walking shark off the coast of Papua New Guinea. The Dungeons walking shark is a nocturnal species that uses its four fins like legs to move across reef flats at low tide. Why do we have to have a walking shark now?
3: I don't know. That sounds terrible.
0: This is why I don't go by the ocean, ever. Ever. Number one, before I lost 100 pounds, when I was by the ocean, kids would try to push me back in, trying to save me.
3: Oh, no.
0: Right? Seriously. That happened more than once. Number two, I was always afraid of the ocean because if I jumped in, a shark would look at me and go, we don't have to eat for a couple of months with that dude.
1: Oh, my God.
0: But this is why I prefer cows over sharks. Just wanted to say.
1: I mean,
3: cows are great.
1: Yeah. Cows provide us with a lot of things. Sharks do not.
0: Baseballs, footballs, purses, food,
1: milk,
0: sustenance,
1: ice cream, butter, cheese.
0: Jessica, thank you for what you do on the dairy farm each day.
3: Well, you're welcome.
0: How's it going today?
3: It's going good. We are, just plugging away, getting our cows milked and feeding my calves and all that good stuff to take care of our herd, right?
0: Can you get one of them to just talk to us a little bit this morning? We haven't talked
3: well,
0: to
3: I could if I was standing by them, but I'm not. Over in the front yard right now this time.
0: Well, then can we just pretend to have a conversation with you pretending to be a cow?
3: Sure.
0: Good
3: what
0: morning.
3: Would you like me?
0: Good morning, Bessie.
3: Good morning.
0: Oh, the cow's talking your farm? This morning show has so derailed 21 minutes in, Amy. I'm just playing with you, Jessica. Let's talk about our Milk Money Dairy Futures from Dairyland Supply. I know you know how to talk about that.
3: Absolutely. Class 3 milk futures yesterday for June, again, no change, at $15.99. July 16, 18, down 17. August 16.58 down 12. September 17.13 down 14.
1: Let's go back to talking about walking sharks and talking cows.
0: Hey, in my world, talking cows. Okay. If you could produce a talking clown, Jessica, all your milk money, dairy future money problems would be gone.
3: Maybe so.
0: You know what I mean?
3: Like, just would you like another fun fact about cows or something?
0: Absolutely.
3: All right. So did you know that all of cows' teeth are on the bottom and they have 32 teeth?
0: Are you serious? The same as humans.
1: All of their teeth are on the bottom?
0: They grind their grass up on top, right?
3: And that's what makes them an herbivore, too, of course. But
0: yeah. You know what?
3: Yeah.
0: Antelope don't have top teeth either.
3: What doesn't have?
0: Antelope.
3: Oh,
0: yeah. Okay. I went antelope hunting once out in Wyoming, and one of the girls that was with us kept like she was really cringing every time we shot an antelope. Well, what we found out, she was getting triggered by us shooting these antelopes. So somebody walked up to one of the antelope and said, "Hey, Patty, come over here and look at this." these antelope would have starved this winter because they were born with no top teeth and they would have starved. They wouldn't have been able to eat. And she goes, oh my gosh, we should kill all of them that don't have top teeth. Let's save them. Let's eat them. We'll protect them, right?
3: No.
0: And it just so happens that, she fell for that one. It was good.
3: Yeah.
0: Anyway. Tell us what we can do to support our dairy farmers just like you and Big Al.
3: Hey, drink some milk today.
0: All right, drink some milk today. Let's get those prices moving up. We're doing our part in ice cream and everything else we can have. By the way, Amy and I last night got this apple dessert pizza from Hook and Slice. It's an apple dessert pizza. And she put ice cream on top.
1: Yeah,
0: game changer.
1: Take it to the next level.
0: Oh, my gosh. It's Lee Rice, Hard to Love on Kick FM.

0: 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You're waking up with Matt and Amy in the morning. It is 627.
1: Sunshine today at a high of 68, right now 54.
0: Well, I accidentally referred to today as Thursday when I am supposed to refer to it as Friday Eve. And it seems that Megan is celebrating. It's her actual Friday. She has tomorrow off because of the random holiday. That's awesome for you, Megan. Congratulations. So I thought of one song for you. Megan, if it's your Friday, maybe all your rowdy friends like Amy, Matt, I don't know, maybe you could invite Sherry. She probably babysat you a long, long time ago. To come on over tonight, little Hank Williams Jr. on your Friday Eve with Matt and Amy on Kick FM.

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Kick FM. Best thing I saw yesterday was Ella Langley going to a humane society and adopting a dog. Oh, my God.

0: watch like the cutest videos. She was like playing with every one of them, had some of them sleeping in her arms. Oh. And I'm like, how lucky is that dog? Anyway, it's 6:34 with Matt and Amy in the morning.
1: It is going to be sunny today and a high of 68. Right now, it's 54.
0: Well, I took a line out of Luke Combs' Alex Warren song, Ordinary, and I like to make the mundane my masterpiece. Am I pretty good at it, Amy?
1: You are.
0: And what do I mean by that? I just like to make, like, I don't know, every day in my ADHD crazy brain, I just like excitement. I like doing new things. I like scaring people. I don't know. Just it's all about fun and theatrics. So if you have an iPhone, you probably have gone through the new update. And I like some of the updates that they did to the new iPhone. One of them is all of the spam calls that you've been getting or the spam texts. There's a new filter. Like if you get a call,
1: well,
0: for
1: yeah,
0: instance.
1: You can do from, like, you can do call screening.
0: Yes, call screening.
1: That's what it's called.
0: Yeah, something like that. Well, it's a brand new feature. And what ends up happening is when you get a spam call or a robocall, it will answer that call for you and say, leave your name and a short message, and we'll see if we can get a hold of the person. So when that happens, has that happened to you, Amy, where you've called somebody?
1: Yeah, and then it'll say, you have to say who you are and why you're calling.
0: Right. Do you,
1: so it'd say, oh, Amy Fox is calling about her appointment.
0: Exactly right. Do you ever change your name? Or is it always Amy? Are you always Amy Fox? Hi, this is Amy, and I'm...
1: Yeah, well, I would say Amy.
0: So last night I got one of these messages when I was calling someone, and when they asked for my name, I said Big Sexy. And Amy looked at me... Amy looked at me like, what are you doing? Who are you talking to? And I said, oh, I'm leaving a message for somebody, and they asked what my name was in a brief message, and I said, hi, my name is Big Sexy, and I'm here to give you a quote on your car insurance. And about 22 seconds later, the person picks up laughing, going, you're an idiot. So my question to you today is, if you were going to make up a name.
1: What do you, oh, okay.
0: Regina Phalange. what would your name be? Not Regina.
1: I don't know.
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0: Tuesday morning, June 18th. I'm Derek Beck with your Ag Network this morning. We'll be back in Bassett, Nebraska again with Parker James today. 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
1: Here we go.
0: December corn 3.5 lower to 445 overnight. November soybeans dive 8.25 down to 1141. December bean oil off 1.39 to 66.78. And December soybean meal loses a penny overnight, 305.1. Getting closer to summer wheat harvest. September Chicago, 1.75 in the red to 619. September Minneapolis, 1 higher to 654. And September Kansas City, unchanged at 660. Fair day in cattle trade yesterday. August live cattle were off 35, but still closed at 248. August feeders closed yesterday 55 cents higher at 367 now. And August lean hogs closed $1.45 higher at 95.50.
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1: 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A third grade teacher in Maine caught Luke Combs' attention when she posted that her students listened to his music to help them focus during their writing time. And in it was a clip of them singing Days Like These.
0: Yeah.
1: So he sent them a signed record of The Way I Am and a record player for them to play it on. I think that's so cute.
0: Oh, my gosh. That's just going above and beyond. I love those type of stories.
1: I know. I do, too. Just those little things that make a world of difference, make lifelong fans right there. We've been talking about the Billboard Hot 100. This is the all-genre chart because, Ella Langley's been riding on top for a while. In history, there have only been 32 country songs that have been able to hit number one on that all-genre chart.
0: Are you serious?
1: Only 32 total. So and it comes some of them you're going to absolutely love, and I will rattle off for you in the top 20 of those. Some of them you probably won't like, but it started, the very first one that it happened with was Johnny Horton's The Battle of New Orleans in 1959.
0: Love that song.
1: But Convoy, C.W. McCall, Southern Nights, Glenn Campbell, Lady by Kenny Rogers, 9 to 5, Dolly Parton, Love a Rainy Night,
0: Bangers,
1: Islands in the Stream, Amazed by Lone Star, We're Never Ever Getting Back Together, then there's a bunch of Taylor Swift, then there's a bunch of Morgan Wallen. Try That in a Small Town, Jason Aldean, Richmond, North of Richmond, Oliver Anthony, Remember Everything, Zach Bryan and Casey Musgraves, Texas Hold'em, Beyonce, probably not a popular choice. I Had Some Help, Bar Song, Tipsy, now we're in the top five, Love Somebody, What I Want, so a couple of Morgan Wallens, Choosing Texas, and Now I Knew It, I Knew You by Taylor Swift.
0: Wow.
1: But really, just what a variety, and it's been going back years, and only 32 of them have made that chart.
0: You know whose names you did not hear? Garth Brooks.
1: No. Nope.
0: George Strait, Alan Jackson, Toby Keith, Shania Twain. I mean,
1: I'm kind of surprised on Shania, only because
0: the other guys
1: don't seem like... I don't think you have to try to be pop to cross over. It's just whatever becomes popular.
0: Right.
1: But George Strait, Alan Jackson, Garth Brooks are not going to cross over to pop.
0: Whoa, horsey.
1: I mean, there was the Chris Gaines experience.
0: Are you kidding me? Friends in Low Places probably should have been a cowboy, was the most played country song in the 90s. Come on. Give me a break, Amy. You know what? This is where you and I, we're just going to end this because I'm going to just get too heated on this deal.
1: You just want to pick a fight.
0: Just so we can make up. That should be a country song. Let's fight so we can make up. I think it actually is.
1: That is what's kicking in country. 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
1: All right, thanks to Felling Trailers bringing you your Pledge a Day to Honor the USA on Thursday, June 18th. Actually, excuse me, it's June 18th, Friday Eve. That's what I wanted to say. Amy, we love doing this Pledge a Day, and I bet you we got another. The ones we've had lately have been so cute.
2: And this is an adorable one as well. It's from 4.5-year-old Katrina from Sock Center. She did this at church.
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0: Carrie Underwood. Not underwear. Oh my gosh, what am I doing over here?
1: Why is that so funny?
0: Why? So, literally what I was going to say is, hey, by the way, did you see Carrie Underwood in that picture of her under there?
1: Underwear.
0: And you were going to say underwear, and I was going to get you to say it, not me, and then I just totally bombed the joke. Anyway, it's 7:06 with Matt and Amy in the morning. Did you see Carrie Underwood under there?
1: Underwear.
0: There, that's how the joke was supposed to go, but I totally... Oh, I botched
1: sunshine
0: it.
1: Sunshine and a high of 68 today right now. 54.
0: I have never heard you laugh that hard for something that innocent in my life. Always, I didn't even say the word underwear. I just said underwear and you died.
1: I don't know why. I just thought my gosh. So funny.
0: All right. Do you have a wheel of meat keyword that's not underwear?
1: I do. It's fried. F-R-I-E-D. Fried.
0: Fried is your keyword for the wheel of meat. You can text that word in 763-5458. I'm so embarrassed right now.
1: So many people are saying that's what I always call her.
0: Carrie,
1: I don't know why. Isn't this the second day in a row we've talked about underwear? Too?
0: Carrie Underwear. I'm freaking dying at work. Oh my gosh, you two. Oops. That's what I always call her. Underwear. Undergarments. See, this is going to turn into the whole burrito chimichanga thing that we got into earlier this week.
1: Okay, that's not the word.
0: No, it's fried.
1: Fried, F-R-I-E-D.
0: And this is our Albany Chrysler Dodge Jeep Ram morning.

0: 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It is 7:10.
1: Mostly sunny and a high of 68 today. Right now, 54.
0: All right, your keyword for the Wheel of Meat from Minnewaska Meats and Catering in Glenwood happens to be...
1: Fried. F-R-I-E-D.
0: All right, fried. You know what the first thing when I say the word fried, what's the first thing that pops into your mind?
1: Little bit of chicken fried.
0: Really? Not fried food?
1: Mm-mm.
0: Okay.
1: The song...
0: For some reason, when you said fried, the first thing that popped into my head, I felt like Dan Aykroyd in the Ghostbusters, but it was a fried Twinkie.
1: it is fair season.
0: Yeah, it is, definitely. So fried is your keyword. Text that in, 763-5458, and you can win yourself $25 at Minnewaska Meats and Catering in Glenwood. Right now, Jason Aldean, Don't Tell on Me. 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
1: It is going to be sunny today and a high of 68, so on the cool side, but pretty nice. Right now, 54.
0: All right, fried is your keyword, F-R-I-E-D or F-R-Y-E-D, if you want to spell it that way. Fried is your keyword. You can text that in to 320-763-5458. Now that you've had time to think about fried food, Amy, not a little bit of chicken fried, what is the fried food you want to try at a fair this year?
1: Well, you know. Corn dog.
0: Yeah, corn dog. Number one. Okay, outside the corn dog.
1: The French fries at the Douglas County Fair are incredible.
0: Those are pretty good.
1: And cheese curds are always the standard. I love those.
0: I'm going more on the sweet side
1: today.
0: Are you? Yeah, I haven't tried a fried Oreo in... How long ago did they invent fried Oreos?
1: Oh my gosh. Long time
0: 10 ago. Years ago? 15 years
1: Probably
0: ago?
1: Probably 15.
0: Okay, I'm going to try a fried Oreo. That's what I really want to try this
1: They're
0: morning.
1: They're not my jam. They're really? Okay. Yeah.
0: Good stuff, man. I'd like a fried Oreo or a fried Twinkie. Anyway, fried is your keyword for the Wheel of Meat. Maybe we fry up some steaks,
1: Ooh.
0: Huh? Some pork chops, some of those bratwurst patties from Minnewaska Meats and Catering in Glenwood, making you hungry. The Wheel of Meat is coming up here on Kick FM.

0: 100.7 Kick FM with Clint Black, a good run of bad luck. It's 7:17 with Matt and Amy in the morning.
1: It's going to be a decent day today. At least we'll have some sunshine, a high of 68, right now 54.
0: All right, fried is your keyword for the Minnewaska Meats $25 gift certificate. When we play the Wheel of Meat, we'll have your telephone number if you text in the word fried to 763-5458. Now we're talking about fried food. Mm-hmm. What's an elephant ear?
1: It's like a funnel cake.
0: Okay, then why don't you just call it a funnel cake?
1: I don't know.
0: I mean, honestly, is there a difference?
1: I think there's a difference, but I think it's the same idea, like fried dough. Okay.
0: I'm glad you said that, because when Trevor texted in elephant ear from County Fair, I was going, is that what he means as a funnel cake? Because are they the same thing, or is elephant ear different? I really don't know the answer to that question.
1: It's not a funnel cake.
0: Zach says, so I'm wrong. It's not a funnel cake. What is it then? What's an elephant ear?
1: I don't know. I thought it was a funnel cake. I get the mini donuts I want sweets,
0: yes.
1: Or I get ice cream stuff.
0: Yeah.
1: And only because it's not as messy. I can just grab a bag of mini donuts and we can all share and snack on them easier.
0: Let me, elephant ears from Oof to Tacos is da bomb.
1: Okay.
0: That's what Phil says.
1: Okay.
0: Zach says olives on a stick. I love fried green olives on a stick. Are you kidding me? I hope they have those at the DCF.
1: Yeah.
0: Or Taste of Osakis, one of them. I mean,
1: that does sound good.
0: Anywhere there's food, that'd be good. By the way,
1: elephant ear is a big crispy pastry topped with cinnamon and sugar.
0: Okay. So it is kind of like a funnel cake, just different names. The Wadena County Fair, if you're looking for a county fair, kicks off today.
1: Yeah.
0: So if you're looking for some great grub, rides, things of that nature, farm animals, entertainment, that's happening, kicks off today in Wadena. It's 7:19. Wheel of Meat is coming up next from Minnewaska Meats and Catering in Glenwood.
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0: Meats. All right, let's give $25 away to Minnewaska Meats and Catering in Glenwood if you texted in the word fried.
1: Fried, F-R-I-E-D. And I'm getting that number right now.
0: Text that in. You got a couple of seconds. Oop, nope, okay, she's saying, nope, nope, you can't do it anymore.
1: There you go.
0: See, you got it. You can't snooze and lose. Snooze, you lose, baby. 763-5458. You ready to make this call? Amy Fox.
1: I'm ready. If this is you, you must answer the phone. Kick FM, give me my meat.
0: All right. Should start ringing. Told you. I can see into the future. Kick FM, give me my meat. No way. We never get to a third.
20: Kick FM, give me my meat.
1: Yeah! Woo!
0: Hero.
1: Got us nervous.
0: Oh, we never get to a third ring. What's your name?
1: Hello?
20: Kick FM, give me my meat.
0: Yeah! Let's do it again. Yeah, baby. Congratulations.
1: I have a slight case of deja vu.
0: Who is this?
20: This is Eric.
0: Hey, Eric. How are you?
20: Oh, I'm doing good. Thank you.
0: Yeah, man. What a day, huh?
20: Oh, I know, right?
0: you woke up this morning, and you're a big winner of $25 at Minnewaska Meats and Catering in Glenwood. How long have you been trying to win this wheel of meat, Eric?
20: Oh, it's been about 2 years.
0: Oh, wow. So long time player, first time winner.
20: Yes.
0: Okay, cool. Look at that. Eric, where are you
1: Very
0: from?
1: Cool.
20: Oh, from Painesville.
0: Painesville, huh?
1: Painesville.
0: You're down there. You're down there on Lake Coronas, like there, huh?
20: Yeah.
0: Are you on the lake, bud?
20: No. Oh.
0: Do you know anybody on the lake where Amy and I could just crash for a couple of days?
20: No, I don't.
0: Oh, okay. All right. What else is going on in Painesville? Love that town.
20: Oh, not much. Town and Country Days.
0: Yeah.
1: Oh, yeah.
0: Yeah, Town and Country Days. Is Queen Bees still there?
20: Yes, sir.
0: Yeah.
20: Yes, they are.
0: I love Queen Bees. I bought many a beer in that place.
1: That guy that would bring his dog Brian in?
0: Yes.
1: The dog's name was Brian?
0: Do you know if that dude that brought Brian into Queen Bees like 20 years ago, if he's still around? I mean, I'm sure the dog's not, but...
1: I remember the dog's name, but I don't remember the human's name.
0: That's when Amy and I started giving our pets, like, human names. It was because of that dog, Brian, that's at so Queen funny. Bee's Bar and Grill in Painesville. Yeah. This is wild. What?
20: Yeah, it used to be the dog house.
0: Yeah.
1: Oh, yeah.
0: Now it's Queen Bee's. Anyway, Eric, are you ready to win some meat from Minnewaska Meats and Catering in Glenwood?
20: I sure am.
0: All right. Okay. What do you hope for today?
20: I would say, let me see, steak.
0: That was really good.
1: I think
0: he
1: was faking having to think about that.
0: I love it. He's like, let me think. Steak. All right, give us a 3-2-1, Eric.
20: Everything is so good on that wheel.
0: Oh, yeah, 100%. And
1: everything's good at Minnewaska Meats.
20: Absolutely.
0: Except Eric's joke telling. If you've ever heard him tell jokes, he's that's one thing he wasn't blessed with. No, I'm joking. Eric's a great guy. I was just giving him some grief. Don't tell him I said that, Eric. You go ahead and give us a 3-2-1.
20: 3-2-1.
0: All right.
1: I don't know what it is. I can't stop giggling this morning.
0: You're making me giggle. Underwear. Eric.
20: Oh.
0: You just got yourself $25 in steak from Minnewaska Meats and Catering in Glenwood.
20: Awesome. Thank you.
0: And while you're there, make sure you look under there.
1: Supposed to say underwear.
20: We'll do that.
0: Hey, Eric, I'm going to let you go before we get in trouble from the FCC, our bosses, and the rest of the management here at KICK FM.
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0: 101.7 Kick FM, Morgan Wallen, Post Malone. I Ain't Coming Back. It's 7:35. Good morning.
1: Mostly sunny, a high of 68 today, right now 54.
0: Well, if you missed the Wheel of Meat, we apologize. Our next little game that you can win $75 at Senex Midtown Express is coming up at 8:20. It's called Outfox Amy. Amy, when we were talking about the Wheel of Meat, our keyword this morning was fried.
1: Yes.
0: And it got us leading down a conversation about fried, great fried food and what you're really
1: especially
0: looking
1: for. Especially at a fair.
0: Yeah, in the Wadena County Fair, which I think I have to go to Wadena today.
1: I'm going to have to
0: eat a corn dog and fried olives and all this stuff. But it got us conversing about funnel cakes and elephant ears and what's the difference.
1: Yeah, I hadn't really known what was the difference. I thought maybe it was something where people called it different things, but they are totally different.
0: Good morning. Yeah, good morning, Kick.
2: Yeah, is this Matt?
0: Yeah, who's this?
2: Matt, this is Ryan.
0: Hey, Ryan, how are you?
2: I owned Oof the Tacos for 28 years here in Alexandria.
0: Did you?
1: Oh, my gosh.
2: Yeah.
1: That's awesome.
2: And I gave it up after the pandemic hit.
1: Oh, sure.
0: So you can tell us the difference between an elephant ear and a funnel cake, because we just looked online at the elephant ears from Oof the Tacos, and that's what I would jam out to. I'm not a big funnel cake guy.
2: It's a fried bread dough.
0: Yes.
2: Just like the Oof the Taco is a fried bread, we'd fry the elephant ear.
0: Yeah, the elephant ear. So it'd be that fried bread dough, and then you put brown sugar, cinnamon, all that kind of stuff on it. So make
1: Sweeten it up.
0: Oh, my gosh. Doesn't that sound amazing?
1: Yes.
0: Okay.
1: Do you need help at the fair today?
0: I do, actually. Yeah, I do need help at the fair. So, yeah, Hey, what is it? What is your jam? If you were going to a county fair, maybe, you're probably going to be hanging out for the Douglas County Fair because there's great entertainment there. If you haven't heard, Chris Lane's going to be there, Aaron Tippin and Brett Young. Connie Lee also opening up Friday night. That's going to be a great... What are you looking forward to most at the fair? We already talked about it, Amy, a corn dog for you.
1: Yeah, for food, for sure. I have to have a hand-dipped corn dog. But really, I like to sample a little bit of all the fair food. Like, we've talked to Jessica Klimek, love the milkshake.
0: Yes.
1: Oh, my gosh.
0: Yeah. I'll dominate those. Pork chops on a stick, we talked about that just a couple of days ago. Mm-hmm. So I must be in fair mode or something.
1: I don't know. Because, I just like seeing everybody.
0: Yeah.
1: It's just fun to see everybody, all the kids that are, like, showing their animals for 4-H and stuff like that.
0: Yeah, it's
1: going
0: to be great. And we're going to be broadcasting live from the Douglas County Fair again this year, are we not?
1: Yeah, we are.
0: All right,
1: yep.
0: It's going to be a blast. I know Amy just got in a bunch of really cool Kick FM stuff, like beach balls, fans.
1: Yeah.
0: Those came in handy a couple of weeks ago at Diamond Buick GMC when we gave away that Kenny Chesney trip.
1: Yeah.
0: People were fanning themselves because it was so hot in the middle of the parking lot. But yeah, you got a lot of cool stuff. So we'll see you at the Douglas County Fair. What are we talking about now, though? Fried foods. What would you love to see from a county fair right now? If you could, 320-763-5458 is our telephone number at Kick FM.
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1: Sunshine and a high of 68 today, right now 54.
0: Amy, we're going to make you hungry with this conversation Amy and I are having about what are you looking forward to at county fairs? I saw something that I'm going to save for last on this whole deal.
1: Okay.
0: Zach sent it in because I had it last year. Rob at Unger's brought me to the Stevens County Fair, and I'll tell you what I had there, and I'm going back. I might go back every day.
1: Hey, isn't that where you had sweet corn ice cream?
0: Yes, that's where I had sweet corn ice cream, and I will try that again, and you and I have to do that
1: this
0: year.
1: I'll try it.
0: Okay?
1: It seems so weird.
0: We need spousal maintenance day. Okay. We're going to go to the Stevens County Fair. Anyway, what are some of the texts at 763-5458 saying?
1: Cheese curds from the Little Green Bus. Duck wontons. They served some at the Minnesota State Fair. Mini donuts. Joel says, my go-to, hobo taco, side of cheese curds, followed by funnel cake with a lemonade on the side. That sounds really good.
0: Oof the tacos. There are a lot of people saying how much they miss it. Doug's kettle corn.
1: Yeah.
0: Jen said, I'm looking forward to the chicken at the Swanville Carnival. By the way, the Swanville Carnival, if you know, you know. That place is a jam.
1: Brett says, last year I was a pixie dust spreader on the Tilt-A-Whirl, but this summer I'm barking for the Yak Woman. Ever seen the Yak Woman, Matt? Ugly as sin, but a hell of a cook.
0: Hey, Brett, can I drive you out to the middle of nowhere and leave you if you're dead? No, I'm doing just fine, Clark. Oh, my gosh, that was awesome. All right, Stevens County Fair, you've got to go try this. Zach said, let me know when you come. I'll buy one for you. It is the tri-tip sandwich from the Stevens County Cattlemen's. It is unbelievable. Mm. Melt in your mouth. Melt in your mouth. I am going through meat sweats right now just thinking about it. It's 7:45. Amy, we got a request from Teresa and her squad.
1: Yeah, we do. I have to find it now. But her kiddos have new requests.
0: Yes.
1: So Jordy and Anders send in requests all the time.
0: They love Creek Will Rise by Connor Smith. Mm-hmm. They love Ain't No Love in Oklahoma by Luke Combs. But they have a couple of new ones.
1: Well, Jordy wants Nobody But Me by the Human Beans. Anders would like the Spidey and His Amazing Friends theme song, but they did agree if we can't play either of those, something from Luke Combs.
0: Okay. All right. Let's do the Luke Combs option because I don't know the Spideyverse thing and I don't know who the human beings are. Nice play on words. I like it. It's Luke Combs, Where the Wild Things Are. Jordy and Anders on Kick 103.3.

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1: Mostly sunny today, a high of 68, right now 54.
0: Talking about fair foods, the Wadena County Fair starts today, and they have a place, and I cannot remember the name of it, and I'm really mad at myself, but they have bagel burgers.
1: Oh.
0: They make burgers on bagels, and they're amazing. Okay. I had the, I think it was cream cheese and green olive one last year. Oh, burgers made perfect on like a toasted bagel. You got to be kidding me. Somebody, I don't know, you're just teasing a fat kid now. Pork chops on a stick with a fruity pebble malt to wash it down. You kidding me? That sounds fruity so good. Where do you get that? Pork chops on a stick, number one, it's a fair staple. And when you get one with the right seasoning and made just perfectly with that fat that's grizzled up just a little bit, I could take 96 ounces of that fat sometimes. And then you're telling me a fruity pebble malt after that?
1: You love fruity pebbles.
0: Oh my gosh, I love fruity pebbles. All right, we have a brand new song we want to play for you. It's been requested at 763-5458. It's Stella Lefty in Boston on Kick FM.

0: What a cool name. When your name's Stella Lefty, you just know you're going to be a star of some sort or a really good pitcher. Right?
1: Yeah, I guess. The best pitchers lefties? I guess I have heard that.
0: Usually, you know, like anybody that has a pitcher in high school, they're like, if they're a lefty, like you have all sorts of dreams. Righties are like dimes a dozen. Anyway, I don't know. What am I talking about? I'm no athlete. I'm an athletic supporter. 754 with Matt.
1: 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I can't feel today. Sunshine and 68 are high right now, 55.
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7: Monty James hunkered in above Saloon Number 10 in historic Deadwood, South Dakota. 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The Livestock Marketing Association is bringing members in from all across the USA and Canada for their national convention. All part and parcel, whatever that means, of the LMA's World Livestock Auctioneer Championship on Saturday at St. Ange Livestock, just up the road by Bear Butte and Pajasapa. That, my friends, also a Purple Wave Auction, Hot Barn Report, Top Cattle Buyer Buckle Sale there. We've seen cars and rigs from Florida to Oregon at the LMA Shindig at the Lodge overlooking Deadwood. Also, walking the streets of Deadwood today, we noticed a lot of dudes in city slickers wearing cowboy hats and a lot of folks on motorcycles, wearing vests, acting like the Hell's Angels. To you CD slickers, I know you watch Yellowstone and the PBR, but in these parts, you gotta earn those cowboy hats. Just like weekend bikers wearing some vests bought on the internet are in deep trouble should they bump into the real Hell's Angels or Banditos. It's a thing out here in the Wild West. I ain't kidding either.
8: Exactly right.
7: Yesterday at the CME, June live cattle up 42 cents to 255.72. August fats off 35 at 248.50. Far cry from the draft of 116 head of 1,325-pound steers sizzling at 275 at Stockman's of Yankton. Insert gulp here. Hockey feeders closed up 55 to 367.42, while September Kievs went green 37 at 365.65. Meanwhile, at the baby calf capital of the world, Platte Livestock Market, big babies went as high as $1,900. 570-pound steers hit 522.50, and Roger Cook from R&R Livestock bagged a top cattle buyer buckle and goes down in history. Watch all this drama unfold at Hot Barn Report on Facebook. 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Monty James on the road for America's Hot Barn Report. I am out in 3, 2, 1.
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0: 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The more I'm exposed to Avery Anna's music, the more I'm falling in love with her music and cannot wait for Taste of Osakis.
1: I know it's going to be awesome. You can get your tickets now, get all the information. 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It is going to be sunny today, a high of 68, right now 54.
0: Well, since we, you know, had a little Avery Anna in our life, what if you, what if we just do like a Marty McFly and go into the future a little bit and listen to what that sound is going to be like on that night, that Saturday night. You're going to go from Avery Anna

0: 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Oh, boy. Little Texas is going to be playing the Kick FM main stage at Vicky's Camp and Country Jam. We are within 30 days. Oh, my gosh.
1: Oh my gosh, we are.
0: Wait. July 9th through the 12th. Amy and I will be broadcasting live. If you haven't bought your tickets, do it now. Vicky's Camp and Country Jam. It's going to be a blast down near Redwood Falls. It's 8:19 with Matt and Amy in the morning.
1: Sunshine and 68 are high today. Right now, 56.
0: All right, so we have a all-new Outfox Amy. 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
0: 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Woo! Is this the Sharon Evans?
14: Yes, it certainly is.
0: Oh, my gosh.
1: Oh, my gosh.
0: Do you know, hey, can I tell you something, Sharon? Do you know who we heard from just a couple of minutes ago about spunktacular days?
14: No.
0: Mary Eisenshank.
14: Is that right? I see her every once in a while.
0: Yeah, we just talked to Mary about 10 minutes ago, telling us that there was going to be grilled pork chops or pork chops on a stick at Spunktacular Days in Avon this weekend.
14: Yes, it is, but it's also Winstock, and that's where we're just packing up to get ready to go.
0: You and Don are going to Winstock?
14: What's that?
0: You and Don are going to Winstock?
14: Yes. Oh. Well, we have gone for about the last, 30 years.
0: All right. Well, you tell Don to take off his dancing boots at the end of the night. Don,
14: well, he's right here. So.
0: Don, I'll never forget me, you, and Gordy Koroleski dancing at HR Pesties in St. Cloud like 22 years ago.
4: Yep.
0: We were doing the conga line, buddy. Anyway, all right, let's
14: doing it.
0: Let's see if Sharon, you and Don, I think you guys are going to play together, aren't you?
15: Oh, sure.
0: Yeah, I bet. $75 at Senex Midtown Express. Amy, you get out of here.
1: Oh, fine.
0: And we're going to ask these guys some questions and see if they can outfox you today. All right, you ready to rock and roll, Sharon?
14: Oh, you bet.
0: All right, here we go. In professional soccer, how many yellow cards lead to a red card? How many yellow cards do you have to get and then you get a red card?
14: 4.
0: In Harry Potter, what school does Harry attend?
14: Hogwarts.
0: Over 2/3 of adults have this every day.
14: Liquor.
0: Okay, we'll go with that. Volkswagen obviously makes vehicles, right? Do you know what other product that they make that is actually more profitable than their auto division?
14: Food?
0: Okay, yeah. Okay, we're going to accept food, but it's a certain type of food. It's actually sausages, okay? So we're going to see if Amy says food and we'll give her a point, but it's really sausages. And why they did this... They did this so they could feed their workers on the assembly line, and then it became so popular they actually spun off their own sausage company, and it's called VW Currywurst. What I want you to do, Sharon, I need you to name at least 5 sausage companies.
14: Oh, geez. Johnsonville, Schweiger's, Quick Trip, Food Club, and...
4: Knoll's
0: sausage. I suppose we can say that. Why not? Why not? All right, let's do it. Let's bring Amy in. Let's see if she can do it. Amy? Okay. You guys did. I think you did pretty good. We'll see what happens here. Amy? All right, you ready to roll? Okay. Here are your Outfox Amy questions for $75 at Senex Midtown Express. You're playing against Sharon. You know, the World Cup is happening right now, Amy. You're a big soccer fan, aren't you? Football.
1: Yeah, of course.
0: In professional soccer, Amy, how many yellow cards lead to a red card? How many yellow cards do you get?
1: And what then are the cards for?
0: Penalties. Oh, you didn't know that you were playing pinochle while you're playing football?
1: 3. I don't know.
0: 3 is wrong. And the answer was not 4, Sharon. It was actually 2. 2 yellow cards lead to a red. All right, you guys are both 4 for 1.
14: Well, I would give him a break.
0: Yeah. Amy, second question. In Harry Potter, what school does Harry attend?
1: Hogwarts.
0: Hogwarts is right, and Sharon said Hogwarts, so you are now each with 1 answer correct.
1: Okay.
0: Amy, third question. Over 2/3 of adults have this every day. Over 2/3 of adults have this every day.
1: Like a food? Or you just can't. Okay.
0: Over 2/3 of adults.
1: I'll say cereal.
0: Cereal is wrong. Don and Sharon going to Winstock said liquor. That was also wrong. The answer is the day you wake up at Winstock from liquor, you have coffee.
1: Ah, coffee.
0: 2/3 of adults have coffee every day. So you both still have 1 question right. Now, Amy, this is a complex question. Volkswagen obviously makes vehicles, but what other product do they make that is more profitable than their auto division? Volkswagen has another company in Germany where they make this. What is it?
1: Toys.
0: Toys is wrong, okay? Don and Sharon said food, which I'm going to give them credit for. So they're going to take the lead 2-1. They actually make sausages, all right?
1: What?
0: They make sausages, and what they did is when they started building automobiles, they needed a place or a way to feed their workers, and so they made this thing called VW Currywurst, and it became so popular that they actually now mass produce it and sell it and make more profit on their sausages than they do their cars.
1: Oh, my God.
0: I need you to name five sausage companies. Can you? Five sausage companies.
1: Jimmy Dean.
0: Okay.
1: Schweigert.
0: Okay.
1: Johnsonville.
0: Uh-huh.
1: Minnewaska Meats.
0: We'll give you credit for that. We'll give you credit for
1: Cenex Midtown Express.
0: Yeah, you know what? We'll give you credit for Cenex Midtown Express. But you know what? The good news is, Don and Sharon, you won! Woo-hoo! You guys answered one more question correctly than Amy Fox did. So you guys outfoxed Amy for $75 at Cenex Midtown Express.
14: Well, that's wonderful, but I didn't think we did that great anyway.
0: Yeah, you know what? Actually, you didn't do that great, but the ones that you got right were Hogwarts, and then you said food, where Amy said toys, and then you both were able to name five sausage
1: sounds
0: companies.
1: Sounds suspicious to me, but I'll let it pass. I won't challenge it this
0: sounds
1: time.
0: Sounds suspicious. Hey, Sharon, say this for me. Say, hey, I'm Sharon, and I just outfoxed Amy on Kick FM.
14: Hey, I'm Sharon, and I just outfoxed Amy on Kick FM.
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15: It's going to be mostly sunny today at a high of 68. Right now it's 56.
14: We have a special guest with us all the way from Oklahoma. It's Brad Danielson. Brad, how are you?
16: I'm great. How are you guys?
14: Awesome. Doing awesome, man. Big rigging, aren't you?
16: I'm out working today. Yes, sir.
14: You're working, but you also do this it's not quite a hobby. It's a lot of work. Monson Lake Opry Fest, man, down there by Sunburg.
16: Yes.
14: So
16: yes, we do.
14: That's like your little side hustle, huh? But it's not quite a side hustle, is it?
16: Well, doesn't it have to be profitable to be a hustle?
14: Well, let's make it as profitable as we can. You got a great line.

0: lineup this year. One of Minnesota's favorite bands, I think, of all time, Blackhawk's going to be joining you.
1: Yes, I look at Blackhawk like, you know, no matter where they are, they draw such a great crowd, and there's every song they have is great, and they're fantastic.
0: Yeah, they're really, really good. But let's talk a little bit about, if people don't know a lot about your Opry Fest down in Monson Lake, can you just tell us, give us the bird's eye view of what people can experience there?
1: Well, we are out in the middle of nowhere. We're about a half hour south of Glenwood, right on the north side of Munson Lake State Park, crammed in between two lakes out there. And it's beautiful, and it's just the perfect spot for a music festival. There's not even any neighbors to complain about it.
0: Oh. That's good. Yeah. That's really good.
2: This is coming up Friday and Saturday, September 11th and 12th. And you've got a full lineup, a lot of great local and regional acts. And then the other headliner is Lori Morgan.
0: Yes.
2: So, I mean, 90s country is having such a huge
0: resurgence.
2: That's a great lineup.
1: It is. Thank you. Yes, we've been trying to get Lori Morgan for the last 3 or 4 years, and it just didn't work out, whether it was the dates or just her scheduling or anything like that. But finally was able to get her. She doesn't play around here very often, and ticket sales have already proved that she's going to be a pretty popular choice for Saturday night headliner.
0: And you know what? I've also heard that if you drink tequila around her, she'll talk dirty in Spanish.
1: Really?
0: Yeah. Her and Sammy might have, you know, sang the song like that or something. Brad, tell us.
1: Oh, that's right.
0: Tell us how you guys did something really cool with Vicky's Camp and Country Jam. And I just wanted to say thank you to you and Vicky for being so collaborative on, you know, helping each other sell tickets. Really cool. We don't usually see that with, you know, country music festivals.
1: Well, we met each other. She came up to one of our events at that, and she was there last year, and we started talking about that. And we're not really competition or anything like that, and there's no reason not to collaborate a little bit. And so we had that special going for the last 2 weeks there, and it did pretty well. I'm not exactly sure how many numbers as far as the free tickets that she gave away, but it went good. People were excited about it, and we're just glad to see country music keep going the way it is.
0: Absolutely. Well, Lori Morgan, Blackhawk, all the other
2: beautiful
0: people that you're
2: going
0: to have. Beautiful setting in between two lakes. No neighbors to complain. You've got camping there, Brad?
1: We do. Camping available. If you want camping, you better get it fast because that is going very quickly. There's no end of the ticket numbers that we'll sell, but the camping is going.
2: Yeah, and I mean, it's super affordable. The weekend and camping bundle is $466. I mean, that's a great deal.
1: Yeah, that gives you two weekend admission passes and a camping pass. And if you get them now, they're the cheapest to get them now.
2: Yeah.
1: The closer we get, they go up a little bit in price.
2: Yeah, right on. Absolutely.
0: All right, Brad. Well, you know what? We, as we say, watch for the Smokey out there. As you're trucking, keep it between the ditches. We're going to play you an Alabama roll-on song just because. My dad was a truck driver, and we love what you do for this country. And we're going to, right now, kick off a Blackhawk song, if you don't mind. The song Goodbye Says It All. Absolutely a banger in 90s country music. Blackhawk, Minnesota's favorite band, I like to say. Brad, thanks for joining us.
1: Yeah, thank you guys very much. And you can get tickets at our website at themonsonlakeoprybarn.com.
0: There you go. Get those tickets. Brad, we're going to continue to talk to you right up until your concert date, if that's all right with you.
1: Sounds good to me.
0: All right, my man.
1: Have a great day.
0: You got it.
2: You
0: that's
2: too.
0: Brad rolling on down the highway. They got Blackhawk and Lori Morgan at Monson Lake Opry Fest. Go check that out. It's 8:39 with Matt and Amy in the morning. This is Kick FM.

0: says it all. 100.7 Kick FM Blackhawk. If you didn't hear, they're going to be at Monson Lake Opry Fest along with Lori Morgan coming up September 11th and 12th. We just got done talking to Brad Danielson. Jason said that, hey, I wish Brad was still with us because we got a text. We had to hang up with Brad, but Jason asked if Brad was going to sing, right?
1: Yeah, and he kind of like sheepishly goes, yeah, I am. And he's going to sing on Saturday. So
0: yeah,
1: that'll be good. I hear he does a great job. And then Jason ended up texting back saying he used to sing with Sarah Severson back in the day and taught himself how to play harmonica while driving truck.
0: Wow.
1: That's pretty cool.
0: Me and Brad have a connection because I sang with Sarah Severson once when you were gone. That was pretty cool.
1: When has she asked you to do it again?
0: Never. Roll on.

0: 100.7 Kick FM with Kane Brown. That is Woman. It is 8:50 with Matt and Amy in the morning.
1: Sunshine today and high of 68. Right now it's 56.
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1: Good Vibes. We love to invite people from around the community in for all kinds of fun things going on. And we've got Troy in studio from Osakis Municipal Liquor because you've got Osakis Idol going on.
3: That's right, Osakis Idol. Yeah, it starts tomorrow night at 7:30. This will be the second round for qualifying for the August 21st. Where we'll do the finals for the competition, where the winner will take home $500 cash.
0: Man, you don't hear about karaoke contests or karaoke, however you say it, that you give away $500.
3: Yeah,
0: there's definitely
3: some places that do karaoke. It's been a while since there's been a competition in the area, so we wanted to give it a go, and we want to make it something that we do every summer, kind of make it fun.
0: Osakis Idol happening tomorrow night, 7:30 to 11:30. But it's not just karaoke, the contest. You've got, like, great drink specials and everything else, Troy.
3: Yeah, absolutely. So if you can't sing, just come in and watch and enjoy the half-price drinks. So that's literally everything in the bar is half-price off.
0: That's pretty awesome.
3: And that runs the whole time from 7:30 to 11:30 also, while you can sit back and watch some people make a fool of themselves or maybe actually do really good job.
1: Or be really amazing, which they probably are. And, you know, if someone likes to sing, they like an audience.
0: Yes,
1: so
0: they do.
1: Bring your friends and come out. And that's a great deal. Half-price drinks. Oh, my gosh.
0: And you're probably judged on crowd participation a little bit, aren't you?
3: So, actually, we did a little different because we're giving a prize away. We actually have judges, and we're doing a rank system based off of numbers. So
0: this is like, I mean, I'm
1: this
0: not
1: is
0: saying.
1: Legit.
0: Yeah, it's not like just, you know, crowd
3: participation. Don't bring your 10 friends, and then you get to win. Yeah,
0: exactly.
3: No, that's not how it's going to work.
1: All right, good.
3: We actually have some judges sitting there that are going to score you based off of particular things. And then there's a number system. We add it all up, and that's how we determine who wins.
0: Look at that. And that's why I can't be a judge. Math is hard for me.
1: Can people just show up and sign up, or do they have to sign up in advance?
3: You can show up and sign up.
1: Perfect.
3: You got to be over 21 to sign up for the competition. You can come in and sing if you're not. But
1: okay.
0: Right on, Troy. Osakis Idol is happening tomorrow night, 7:30 to 11:30, and then another qualifying round. If you want to circle this on your calendar in July, July 17th, the finals will be August 21st, and you'll be competing for $500 cash prize. Woo! What else is going on at the Muni in Osakis?
3: Well, you know, a lot of people don't realize that some people stop into Liquor Store and go, I didn't know you're a bar. Some people stop into the bar and go, I didn't know you're a liquor store. So
0: we best have of both worlds.
3: Yeah, we got some really good pricing going on some of our 12 packs. You got Miller Lite at $24.99. You got Coors Light at $22.99. And Busch Light's special right now is $20.99.
0: There you go.
3: Along with a bunch of bourbons and wines. So stop in and check it out.
0: Troy, you did a great job, man.
3: Hey, you guys are awesome. It's always fun working with locals.
0: All right, there you go. It's the Osakis Idol Karaoke Contest going on Osakis Municipal Bar and Liquor Store.
3: Woo! That's right.
0: It's tomorrow night, 7:30. That is our Good Vibes with Counselor Realty on Kick FM.
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Hi, good morning. I'm TJ. How's your Thursday going? Make your plans already. Right now, join us for Smart Aleck Trivia. It's tonight at Copper Trail Brewing. We're going to be there from 7 to 9. You could also win Twins tickets while you're there.

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8: Joe!
9: Well, who has a mailbox in the middle of the road?
8: Sure, Joe. But good news, Jettner Motors has a new collision center manager, Joe Schurmeister.
9: Another Joe? 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
19: Kick Country weather, partly cloudy all day, 67 for the high. And then tomorrow, thunderstorms roll in, especially in the afternoon, high of 70 for tomorrow.

Tim McGraw takes on Target Field. I was actually looking at tickets. I was thinking about going. And there are plenty of seats available. So if that's something you've been wanting to do, I bet you could get a really good deal on some tickets. How catch him now on Kick FM.

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13: So, Naomi, what can you say or what has happened since becoming a patient at Achieve Wellness?
14: Yeah, in less than 3 months, I came in with back pain that I can't even get in and out of the car or sit at my desk all day. And now I can play on the floor with my kids. I can make it through a work day without even thinking about my back or my hips or anything. So it's amazing.
13: 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Yeah. Thank you.
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0: It's Wednesday, June 17th. I'm at the Sand Hills Ranch Expo in Bassett, Nebraska this morning. It's going to be a great day. If you're in the area, make sure you stop in. We're going to be giving away some gift cards to Young's Western Wear and Valentine. We're also going to be giving away some tickets to Nebraska's Big Rodeo here in Burwell coming up this summer. Enough fluff. Here's the markets. July corn, 4 green at 418. December new crop corn adds 4 at 446. July beans gain 7 at 1137. November new crop beans elevate 8 at 1154. July bean meal is at 307, oil at 73 even. July Chicago wheat jumps 12 at 608. July Minneapolis adds 8 at 620. And July Kansas City winter is at 643, adding 9. And on the hoof, August live cattle slip 67 cents at 248.52. October fats at 241.45. That's down 55 cents. August feeders tumble a dollar at 365.90. September feeders back 80 cents at 364.47. And October contracts are at 361.72. July lean hogs add 7 cents at 94.87. And on Wall Street, the Dow jumps 99. NASDAQ adds 131. S&P gains 14. Crude's at 76.26. Gold at 43.55. And silver is chilling at 70.28. 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
17: Yeah.
18: Country weather, 67 for the high today. Doesn't look like any rain though, but tomorrow, thunderstorms in the afternoon, high of 70. There's a

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The 90s and 9 is brought to you by C&D Granite. I'm TJ. Don't know what's going on lately. I don't know. I'm in this weird funk. Maybe it's the weather, right? Like, I've been so excited for summer. This song, you turn up, just listen, dance, sing, and you're going to instantly feel better. Let's do it together. Come on.

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1: 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She posted her students listening to his music to help them focus during their writing time. 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

country weather. It's going to be cold today. I mean, cold is 67. I'm in jeans and long sleeves. It's normally around 80 this time of year, so it's definitely under what we normally are.

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Jelly Roll talked about how he was in the hospital after the announcement of his divorce. What exactly happened? Not sure, but that story at kickcountry.com.

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0: 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Hint, it's an 80s classic with a really cool car. Another hint, you don't need 1.21 gigawatts in your flux capacitor to get there. Need another hint? 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

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I'm TJ. Hope you're having a great Thursday, a chilly Thursday it's going to be. But the good news is, if we're looking ahead to Father's Day, so far it's going to be dry. Damn.

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1: Retail fertilizer prices were mixed this month, with 5 nutrients lower and 3 slightly higher. Urea posted the biggest drop, down 12% to $764 a ton. UAN 32 was also sharply lower, down 5% at $569 per ton. The three other products were slightly cheaper than last month. DAP came in at $909 a ton, anhydrous at $1,092 a ton, and UAN 28 at $531 a ton. Meanwhile, three fertilizer edged higher. MAP came in at $955 a ton, potash was at $494 a ton, and 1034-0 at $723 a ton. A new S&P Global Energy study says expanding biofuel demand could deliver major long-term benefits for U.S. agriculture and rural economies. The report commissioned by U.S. Farmers and Ranchers in Action warns that slowing population growth, flat food demand, and declining gasoline use could sharply reduce grain demand in the decades ahead. Researchers estimate U.S. corn acreage could fall nearly one-third by 2050 if ethanol blend rates stay unchanged. Under a high-growth scenario, the study projects global biofuel production could triple by 2050, supporting farm income, driving new technology adoption, and keeping U.S. corn acreage near today's levels. The remnants of Tropical Storm Arthur will bring heavy rain deep into the southeast here today, and it's cooler air from the Midwest through the Canadian prairies. I'm Lori Boyer, your Ag Network.
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$1 for every time your kid said, "I'm bored." 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
2: 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That was mama's dream.
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It's the Old School Lunch brought to you by Worms, Lumper, and Ready Mix. Got some good stuff on the way this hour. John Michael Montgomery, Conway Twitty, Kenny Rogers is on the way too. It's our girl Shania.

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6: Kick Country weather, 67 for the high today. Tomorrow, more thunderstorms coming in, high of 70.

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3: This is Brian Hoops, Midwest Markets with your Ag Network's Noon Market News Update. It's Wednesday, June the 17th. Well, gray markets finding some follow-through buying from yesterday's strong technical gains as funds were huge buyers of 35,000 soybeans, 25,000 corn yesterday, and that has continued with fundamental support coming from a private export sale, 372,000 soybeans sold to an unknown destination. 312,000 of that is for the 26-27 marking year, leading traders to believe that this is China booking needs ahead. Weekly EIA report came out with ethanol production for the week ending June the 12th, averaging 1.102 million barrels. That's down 0.5% from last week and from last year. Ethanol stocks were 24.47 million. That's a new high stocks level for this week of the year, besting last year's high of 24.12. That's up 1.5% from last year. With usage of corn estimated at 109.75 million bushels, we only need to average 100.7 to reach the USDA forecast. Cattle market setting back from yesterday's strong gains in

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I'm TJ. I just want you to know this song is on repeat at my house. This is Stella Lefty. You're going to love this song too. It's called Boston. On a train.

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FM. I'm TJ. Once my husband met Brooks and Dunn, thought they were big and rich, talked to them like they were big and rich. It was mortifying, and that was right after I almost burned down Ronnie Dunn's barn. So if you ever see me, ask me the story one day, because

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12: 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Well, who has a mailbox in the middle of the road?
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Go spend your summer with Kenny Chesney. Gonna be in Vegas. It's a really hot place to visit in the summer, though. Keep that in mind. But, I mean, seeing him in the Sphere would be really cool.

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Ella Langley on fire right now in the country music world. That's Be Her. Just past 2 p.m., 65 here at the Kick FM studio. I'm Trent Lane. Hope you're excited for a Thursday afternoon. 320-763-5458. I'd love to hear from you. What do you got planned for this beautiful weekend of sunshine? And hope you're ready, too, because tonight, Smart Aleck Trivia, 7 p.m. out at Copper Trail. 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Next Thursday, we're going to be giving away another four-pack of Twins tickets out at Smart Aleck Trivia, Copper Trail Brewing at 7 p.m. Hope to see you there. 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
5: Kick Country weather, looking at sunny skies this afternoon, maybe a little bit of clouds in the sky and high in the mid to upper 60s. Mostly clear tonight, looking at a low of 50 and a good chance of showers, possibly a thunderstorm tomorrow. Your Friday getting up to about 70 and then a sunny weekend. Saturday and Sunday both looking gorgeous. Little bit of a breeze with highs in the low 70s and it extends even into next week. So enjoy the weekend, get out on the lake and have some fun. 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

0: And I just dropped my new song, Easy to Love. Check it out. It's about just embracing that wave of life and seeing where it takes you. Y'all ride it with me. This one's Easy to Love. Hope you enjoy it.
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It's his latest Easy to Love. 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
2: 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We had weekly export sales this morning. Wheat, 14.7 million bushels. Old crop corn, 45.6. New crop at 20.4. 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And new crop at 11.2. Also, some private export sale announcements. 120,000 beans sold to China for this current marketing season. 286,000 corn to Mexico, and 120,000 beans sold to an unknown destination. On the day, corn down 4.5 cents. Beans were 7 to 8 cents lower, with soybean meal down about $3 and oil plunging 123 points. Wheat was down 8 in Chicago, 9.5 in Kansas City, and 2.5 cents lower in Minneapolis. Only grain to trade higher was the oats. That was up 4 cents. In the livestock trade, we're waiting for that cattle on feed report and cash cattle trade to develop. We haven't seen the cash cattle trade yet, and the cattle on feed is expected to show placements about 6.5% less than a year ago levels, with on-feed numbers 2.4% higher, and marketings down 10% from last year. June cattle down 92 on the session. August feeders were down 82 cents, and August live cattle were down $2.25 ahead of that report, with July hogs ending 37 cents better. Give us a call for more information if you want to get an account open, 417-501-5132, or go online to MidwestMarketSolutions.com. 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

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I'm Trent Lane. Happy Go Fishing Day. That's right. You know, every time I go fishing, I spend, you know, couple, two, three, 6 hours out, and I, before I leave, I always do one last cast, and then another, and then another, and then another. Bait a hook and catch a fish today. 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

0: 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Wednesday, July 1st, it's a time travel adventure that will have you yelling, "Great Scott!" Hint, it's an 80s classic with a really cool car. Another hint, you don't need 1.21 gigawatts in your flux capacitor to get there. Need another hint? 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
5: 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Mostly sunny this afternoon. May see a little bit of clouds and a little bit of a breeze with a high in the mid to upper 60s. Going to be clear tonight with a low of 50. Heading into tomorrow where we're looking to get a little bit more rain. 70 your high tomorrow. Good chance of showers and possibly a thunderstorm as well. And then the weekend, Saturday, Sunday, sunny skies, high in the low 70s both days. Slight breezes. And then Monday, more of the same, 72 and sunshine. 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

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I'm Trent Lane. Thanks for joining me on your Thursday afternoon. What do you got planned for this sunny weekend? 320-763-54.

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3: Kick Country weather. We're looking at sunny skies this afternoon. Maybe a few clouds here in the sky in certain places, but otherwise decent. High in the mid to upper 60s. Clear tonight with a low of 50, and then showers tomorrow likely. Maybe even a thunderstorm with a high of 70, but then it clears up. So a great start to the weekend. Heading into Saturday, sunny with a high of 72, and more of the same on Sunday. Little bit of a breeze too both days as well. Monday, staying in the low 70s with plenty of sunshine. Right now at the Kick FM studio, it's 65 with Avery Anna.
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100.7 Kick FM. The latest from Jacob Hackworth. What took you so long? It's Trent Lane. Coming up this Sunday, Father's Day. Have you got a present for Dad yet? Well, there's a list online going around of what dads actually want for Father's Day. Don't get him the 10th number one dad mug, okay? Don't get him one of those. As a matter of fact, there are a lot of dads who just want to spend time with their family on Father's Day. In fact, that was the number one answer on that survey. Number two was a day off. You know, even if he can't make that happen from his job, maybe swing it on another weekend day by taking care of the lawn or whatever else. Dads like to go to baseball games, eat some hot dogs. Once again, spending time with family going to be the number one thing. If you're a dad out there, what's something you want for Father's Day? 320-763-5458.

0: minority of the population that checks the weather forecast multiple times a day like my livelihood depends on it because, well, it does. We need the wind to blow to pump windmills to water cows. We need moisture to grow grass to feed the cows. And when you are in the grips of a drought, you cling tightly to the truth that you are one day closer to a rain. We have went through a few dry and windy weeks here in north central Nebraska. We know the sub-irrigating qualities on our ranch are what are sustaining our grass to the degree it is, but our meadows are in dire need of a drink if any hopes of a hang season are to be. Suddenly, our forecast is giving us hope. We are looking ahead to a cool down that is promising to bring moisture for multiple days in a row. I cannot tell you what that does for our spirits to see this forecast on the horizon. When hope is all you have to keep you waking up another day to face these decisions and stress, you need something to feed that hope. What we are seeing in the forecast does just that. It feeds our hope. There is a reason that farmers and ranchers are a dying breed. If the markets aren't trying to put us out of business, Mother Nature usually is. There is so much that is out of our control, it will humble you to your core. When the weight of all of this is building, don't hold it to yourself. Talk to a spouse, a neighbor, a friend. These issues are no bag of small fries. They are real and they are really hard. Let's all say a collective prayer that our hopes are quenched with the fruition of this forecast and that we really are one day closer to receiving some significant rain.
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0: 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Alex Warren, Luke Combs, it's Ordinary. 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
0: Kick Country weather, we're looking at sunny skies this afternoon. Maybe a little bit cloudy and breezy, but that's all right. High in the mid to upper 60s. Clear skies tonight with a low of 50. And then rain a-cometh tomorrow. Showers high around 70 to start our weekend. Should clear up Friday night, heading into Saturday. Sunny with a high in the low 70s. And pretty much staying that way through Sunday and Monday. Little breezy, but plenty of sun to go around. Have some fun this weekend. 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
4: Clear skies overnight tonight. That's right. It is your Kick Country weather. 50 degrees, your low. Looking at a good chance of some showers and thunderstorms tomorrow with a high of 70. A little breezy as well. Should clear up, though. Friday night, low of 49 with clear skies, and then sunshine all weekend. Saturday, Sunday, and Monday, looking at sun and a high in the low 70s. Maybe a slight breeze. It'll be a great day to grill. 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

0: 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It's Trent Lane, coming up tomorrow, 5:30. I want to give you a Detroit-style pizza just in time for the beautiful sunny skies of the weekend with Hook and Slice here in Alexandria. What more could you ask for? Well, all you got to do is guess the distorted country music song hook. I've got one cooked up in the lab right now. It is disgusting sounding, and I hope to play it for you tomorrow. And if you can name the hook, you'll win a slice. That's tomorrow, 5:30 p.m. right here on Kick FM.
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1: 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Well, some third graders in Maine got an incredible gift. Their teacher caught Luke Combs' attention when she posted that her students listened to his music to help them focus during their writing time. And they sang Days Like These in the clip. Well, Luke sent them a signed record of The Way I Am and a record player for them to play it on.

0: What an awesome gesture by Luke Combs. Of course, he is on the My Kinda Saturday Night Tour promoting his new album right now. That is the Nashville Hot Dish brought to you by Eldon's Fresh Foods on Kick FM.
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2: One day from the weekend heading into sunshine, although a little bit rainy tomorrow, but that's all right. We can get through it and have an incredible weekend, so let's look forward to it. The Quitting Time Kickoff, it starts right now. 320-763-5458. Got Garth on the way coming up here in just a few. Scott wants to hear some Kenny Chesney to start us off. Let's do it. He was a big star on 100.7.

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You are in the Quitting Time Kickoff on your Thursday, 320-763-5458. My goodness, tons of requests coming in. Mark Wills and Toby Keith all coming up before the break. And I've

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You're just here for the party. Yeah. 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
6: Kick Country weather, mostly clear skies tonight with a low of 50, and then a little rainy tomorrow, possibly a thunderstorm as well with a high around 70. Now mostly clear tomorrow night with a low of 49, making way for sunshine this weekend, Saturday, Sunday, and even Monday. Highs in the low 70s, plenty of sunshine to go around, maybe a bit of a breeze. It'll be a good one to go out and enjoy nature and maybe our trails. Hop out on the lake, do some fishing. It'll be a good time. 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

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It's Brad Paisley. It's the fishing song. Strent Lane, that's an appropriate one. Today is Go Fishing Day. Hopefully it'll be a good one for you. We've got some more requests for the Quitting Time kickoff. Another dose of Toby Keith, along with Willie Nelson, coming up here in just a few. Brooks and Dunn for Mike, Hard Working Man on Kick FM.

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It's Luke Combs and Days Like These. 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
12: Kick Country weather, mostly clear skies overnight with a low around 50 and a little bit wet tomorrow. Showers likely, possibly a thunderstorm with a high around 70 tomorrow, but it should clear up. Friday night, 50, mostly clear, and then a beautiful weekend ahead. Sunny and 72 on Saturday. Once again, the same on Sunday and Monday. Just a little bit of a breeze, and we'll have a great time out on the lake. 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

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That's right. 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
1: ABC News, I'm Michelle Franzen. The U.S. lifted its portion of the blockade in the Strait of Hormuz, ship traffic starting to flow again under that memo of understanding signed by the U.S. and Iran. The terms include resuming talks and freeing up frozen Iranian funds. ABC's Selena Wang has more on backlash.
2: And then, of course, on the nuclear issue, which is the core of why this conflict began, it says that Iran reaffirms it will not, quote, procure or develop nuclear weapons, but that is nothing new. In fact, that was a pledge made in the very first paragraph of the Obama nuclear deal.
1: A day after defense attorneys for Luigi Mangione told a judge that they may assert a psychiatric defense at a state trial for the killing of UnitedHealthcare CEO, attorneys today retracting that change as they faced a deadline to provide prosecutors with information. As many as 2 million fans turning out to celebrate the NBA champs, the New York Knicks today treated to a ticker tape parade along the Canyon of Heroes. It's the first title for the Knicks in 53 years. This is ABC News.
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1: 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I'm Trent Lane. Thanks for joining me on your Thursday. We are one day closer to this beautiful, sunny weekend. Here's Chris Lane on Kick.

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Matt and Amy back tomorrow morning. It's going to be a fired up banger Friday tomorrow, 6 a.m. Make sure to check them out for the Wheel of Meat, too, with Minnewaska Meats and Catering in Glenwood. 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

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I'll be back tomorrow, 2 p.m. Take you through your Friday afternoon. Heading into the weekend beat-up. We'll take you through the rest of your evening tonight. 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